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But you had such persistence.

Isn't this a lovely day to be caught in the rain? You were going on your way. 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

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Now I

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1: 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But you had such persistence

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1: Big bands. Especially Duke Ellington. Normally I would sing a Duke Ellington song here, but tonight I'm going to go right to Mingus's homage to Lester Young. Lester Young always wore a pork pie hat like this one when he performed. He's a great tenor player in the 40s, 30s. So these lyrics are by Roland Kirk and a few by Joni Mitchell from her album entitled Mingus.
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hole in the dining room table. Now let me think, I guess that's all. Nothing else for me to say, and so I'll close

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That love would turn the trick to end despair.